0: It's time to apologize for Keith Sweat.
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0: 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That's
1: 866-927-9328. It's the Sweat Hotel.
2: Hey, this is Keith. Who am I speaking to?
3: Hi, you're speaking with T.
2: Hey, baby, how you doing? What can I do for you tonight?
3: Well, one, I want to say thank you for all the great music that you have ever made.
2: Oh, thank you.
3: I love it, and it's a pleasure to speak with you at this moment.
2: Thank you so much. I appreciate that.
3: You have got me through a lot of bad and horrible nights.
2: Okay.
3: No, seriously, you said, I don't know if this is how we're supposed to apologize, but I want to apologize to my children for lying to them, and I lied to them for their father. He was supposed to be at my son's father-son breakfast, and he never showed.
2: Okay.
3: And feel like Barry White, practice what you preach. If you preach it, you should practice it.
2: Right.
3: So you just don't know how much you do for me on some of my days when my ex-husband really pisses me off about our children.
2: Well, I'm glad I can do that. But who did you apologize to, your son?
3: Yes, I'm apologizing to my son because I'm so sorry for him. A PS2 and a trampoline cannot make up for his father not being there.
2: Well, you know, sometimes it's all right to tell a low white lie. I mean, especially to your son who might not be ready to handle that thing about his father not showing up because of whatever the reason was. But you looked out for your son and you tried to make your son feel good. And that's your priority. Your children are your priority. And you got to do what's in the best interest of your children, especially if you're bringing them up. So you should not feel bad about
3: it. I feel bad about it because the reason why they starting to see that he's not even here at all. And he's further and further apart from them. I'm bending over backwards to give him days to be with him. I'm letting him make his own days to see them when it's convenient for him. And I don't think many women would do that.
2: Well, that's just showing you're a great parent. And when it comes to your children, sometimes we have to do things that we don't want to do in order to please our kids because we see that it's in the best interest of our children.
3: I would say I am very strong to go through 1/10 of all the things I have went through.
2: Okay, baby. But thank you for checking in. I appreciate that, all right?
3: Well, I want to say thank you. See, man, you are a very hard man to get through to. I have been trying for a month.
2: Okay, baby. Thank you so much. Love you, girl. All right, bye-bye.
3: Bye-bye.
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1: 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That's 866-927-9328. It is now time to confess.
2: Yeah, come inside. 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
1: Yes, I'm the Sweat Hotel. Who am I speaking to?
3: This is Sheila.
1: Hey, Sheila. How you doing? What's going on with you tonight?
3: I'm blessed and highly favored. How are you, Mr. Sweat?
1: I'm good. What can I do for you tonight, babe?
3: I just called to make a confession.
1: Okay, what's your confession?
3: My confession is to my husband. I recently asked him to leave for a trial separation, and I just want to let him know it's hard for me to hurt him, but I don't think that it's going to be a trial separation. I don't want him to come back home.
1: Okay. And why is that?
3: You know, there's a lot of problems. I mean, I work very hard. I work 10 hours a day. And for the last year and a half, you refuse to get a job. You won't stop drinking. And, you know, I mean, you're not really doing nothing. I'm supposed to be your helpmate and not the head of the household. And that's what you're making me be. And if you're going to make me be the head, then I might as well just be the head.
1: Okay. Have you gone to counseling?
3: Yeah, we went to our pastor. We went to a counselor. And, you know, he just refuses to change. And my thought on that is if you loved me as much as you said you would, you would try a little harder.
1: Well, that's true. But Sheila, thank you for calling in and confessing. I appreciate that.
3: Thank you for letting me get that off my chest.
1: All right, baby girl. Take care.
3: All right, you be blessed.
1: You too now. Bye-bye.
3: All right, bye-bye.
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3: Yeah, I know. There's a lot going on. I'ma need to sit down for a minute. 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
2: Hi, this is Keith. Who am I speaking to?
3: Hi, you're speaking to Andrea.
2: Hey, Andrea. How you doing, baby? Where are you calling from?
3: I'm calling from Ohio.
2: Okay, what can I do for you tonight,
3: Andrea? First of all, I'm going to say how much I love you and your music.
2: Thank you, baby. What can I do for you tonight?
3: My husband, we broke up, and it's been 4 years since we've been together.
2: Mm-hmm.
3: I'm just looking for someone new, because I know we cannot get back together.
2: You say you're looking for someone new because you know you can't get back together.
3: Yes.
2: Okay, well, baby, I mean, you got to wait till that new one comes around.
3: I hope it'll be soon.
2: All right, baby girl. Thank you for checking into the Sweat Hotel, okay?
3: Mm-hmm.
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1: 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I'm coming over, girl. Be ready. Whoa.

0: 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Yeah. 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
3: Hey, this is Keith. Who am I speaking to?
4: This is Cynthia.
3: Okay, Cynthia, what can I do for you tonight, hon?
4: No, I was just calling to see how you was doing.
3: I'm good, baby. I'm good. Thank you for checking in. I appreciate you.
4: Okay. Yeah, and I wanted to let you know that my sister's a big fan of yours.
3: Thank you so much, hon. Okay. Thank you. Love you, baby.
4: Love you, too.
3: All right, bye-bye. Hi, this is Keith. Who am I speaking to?
5: Hi, Keith. This is Joyce.
4: How are you?
3: Hey, Joyce. How you doing? I'm good. I'm good. What can I do for you tonight, baby?
5: Well, I just want to say hello and see how you've been getting along and let you know that I'm still in love with you. And I'm going to wait as long as it takes.
3: All right, baby. Thank you so much. I appreciate that.
5: And keep doing the great job that you're doing. You're just a man to me, you know?
3: Thank you, boo. I appreciate you.
5: Yeah, okay, baby. Take care.
3: All right, bye-bye.
5: Bye-bye.
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2: 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Just thinking about you. Loving your music. 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

0: Yeah. This album is dedicated to all the teachers that told me I never amount to nothing. 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
0: And to all my peoples in the struggle, you know what I'm saying? 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
1: 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Here we are decades later. The sentiment is still the same. 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

0: Well, I was irresponsible the other day watching my granddaughter, who's 14 months old, and I fell asleep. 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
1: 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All right, y'all, let's get it started. 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It's the Rick Smiley Weekend Jump Off.

0: Hey, good morning, Ricky. Beautiful day in the neighborhood. And here's what's happening in celebrity news, y'all. Glorilla, y'all, is speaking out, honey. She says that it's hard, honey, to ignore lies people tell about her. Now, the rapper Glorilla attended, y'all, the 2026 American Music Awards at the MGM Grand Garden Arena recently in Las Vegas, Nevada. Now, she wore, y'all, a beautiful neon yellow two-piece skirt, y'all, set, honey, with a nice, beautiful look, honey. And I mean, she was definitely giving, because I love Glorilla and I love her her sister too. Now, they say she wore that bold yellow two-piece skirt set with a dramatic bustier held together by a tiny string. Now, Glorilla paired y'all with some floor-length maxi skirt that highlighted her toned abs. Now, she accessorized with gold bangles and braces and a thin gold chain and a diamond chain, y'all, around her beautiful belly. Now, the TGIF rapper said, y'all, that it's hard, honey, to ignore lies people tell about her. She addressed people, y'all, who make up lies about her in a Facebook post. She said, it's so hard being a celebrity and having an STUF or STFU and not address the mess, honey. But have to watch, y'all, your delusional witches, honey, that come with lies and makeup and make all these things up and people believe them. She said that in the Facebook thing. She said, I'm really, y'all, a changed woman because I'll be, honey, curse your butt out in a minute. Oh, I didn't know she cursed. Now, Glorilla, her real name, y'all, is Gloria Hallelujah Woods. She didn't mention anyone.
1: Gloria Hallelujah Woods.
0: Hallelujah Woods.
2: True story.
0: Yep, that's her name.
1: Wow.
0: Her mama was a very Christian woman, and she thought that her daughter should have the name of Hallelujah. So she's Gloria Hallelujah Woods, and she didn't mention anyone specific today, but her comments, y'all, come a few months, you know, after that estranged sister, Miss Victoria Woods, a.k.a. Scarface, would accuse her of not providing for her parents financially. Now, Glorilla, 26, and her parents denied, y'all, the allegations. Now, her parents thanked Glorilla publicly, y'all, for taking care of them. Now, incarcerated rapper Tony Lanez, you know, he sent Scarface $2,500, y'all, after she complained about being broke, honey. Now, amid the family drama, she said it was revealed that Scarface was arrested back in 2015, y'all, for threatening to shoot her sister. Now, Scarface, who was 19 at the time, was in a hotel room with Glorilla, who was then 15. Now, Scar admitted, y'all, to having a gun hidden outside the room. Now, she was arrested and
1: Scarface
0: charged.
1: Scarface a rapper?
0: No, that's her sister name.
3: Glorilla.
0: Yeah, Glorilla's sister name is Scarface.
1: Oh, okay, okay.
0: She's called herself Scarface, honey. But, you know, she was arrested and charged with domestic assault. But I don't blame Glorilla. I mean, people do make up lies and saying different things. You know, I think En Vogue wrote a song, Lies, Using Lies as Alibis. So, you know, congratulations to Glorilla, and she's speaking out that it is hard. Do y'all think it's hard when people make lies of you? Or you just go ahead on and just say, you know, honey, I'm turning it over to Jesus, and he's going to work it out. Do y'all? Stepdad? Well, you don't.
4: What,
0: all right,
4: people think
0: on.
4: About you is none of your business. What they say about you is, that's how I feel. Like, if I don't, you know what I mean? It's what people say about you is none of your business.
0: Yeah, and that's what people say to Alfreda, but it can't be. And you know, sticks and stones may break my bones, but words will never hurt. But words do hurt, you know. I learned that words do hurt, honey. So, you know, so that was a lie that they taught us as kids. So I don't blame Glorilla for saying that it's definitely hard, honey. Mm-hmm. All right, speaking of hard, honey, Queen Latifah, y'all, you know, she returned to host the 2026 American Music Awards after 31 glorious years. Now, they're saying, y'all, the rapper, as she wore, y'all, a beautiful fur overcoat from Christian Siriano from his 2026 fall collection. Now, Latifah, you know, she was born Dana Orange. They say she wore her hair in a slick ponytail extension. She brought her family, and this is so touching, it brought tears to my eyes. She brought her life partner, Ebony Nichols, and their son, Little Rebel, who was born via IVF, honey, in 2019. Now, they're saying, y'all, that the family posed with little Kavya James, you know, that's Gabrielle Union and Dwayne Wade's daughter, you know, to the event as well. Now, they're saying Ebony 48, which is her life partner, Queen's life partner, wore a beautiful dark green floor-length dress with cutouts, y'all, at the thighs. Now, she wore a matching crop jacket and accessorized, y'all, with gold and pearl jewelry. Now, Rebel was styled in some black short sets with, y'all, the black socks and black loafers, and it was all by Tom Brown. That's a nice designer, honey. Tom Brown. Now, they're saying, now, for Queen Latifah, honey, she kept her sexual orientation private. They say she finally came out during her BET Lifetime Achievement Award acceptance speech on gay pride back in June the 27th, 2 days before my birthday in 2021. Now, they're saying Latifah said that she wanted to receive Ebony and Rebel because they were part of her journey. She said, quote, "I was getting a Lifetime Achievement Award, and I didn't want to leave out the people who were part of the Lifetime," she said. She said, "Yeah, it's about that." She said, "It's really that simple." She said, "It's so not more complicated than that." And it's funny because it's not always that deep. Now, toward the end

0: and said, Ebony, my love, Rebel, my love, peace and happy pride. Isn't that touching? That is so touching. Now, they also said that, you know, she said that she was nervous and excited, y'all, to host the 2026 AMA. She said, quote, I know it's going to be great just because of the people that are performing at that. This is a fan favorite show. The fans get to pick who they want to see and who they think should win. Now, she said, this is always something that really comes back to the people, and I'm going to make sure that the people feel good about what they're seeing and hearing, y'all. This is so touching, and it's so nice that Queen spoke out on this situation, because I know she did a great job during the AMA. And 31 years ago, you know, I mean, I was a child, so congratulations, you know, to her and, you know, doing the awards, honey. Now, in my quick for free story, y'all, this is so touching, y'all. They're saying, y'all, that photographers, y'all, begged, honey, they begged Miss Tina, y'all, for a job, honey. Now, they're saying Miss Tina, honey, you know, was doing a thing on Rodeo Drive with some of the grand girls, honey, Miss Kim Whitley and Robbie Reed and Dawn Lewis. And they're saying, honey, people were coming up begging her, honey.
1: Can Robbie I do Reed.
0: Yeah, you remember her?
1: Yeah, so I think all of us, Brett, didn't you just work? We all worked for her at some point.
2: Absolutely.
1: Yeah, we love Robbie Reed.
2: We
1: yeah,
2: sure
1: she
2: do.
1: Gave us all jobs over at BET.
2: Yes, sir.
0: What?
1: Yeah, she big time. Yeah.
2: Yes, she is.
0: Well, honey, she was with Miss Tina the other day, baby, and they said the girls was begging Miss Tina for a job, which I think Miss Tina should, you know, oblige and give the people a job. I mean, because, you know, she got that good gumbo stand that she had at the rodeo and stuff, and I'm sure people would have loved to have worked and served gumbo at the rodeo. So, if Miss Tina listening, honey, help the people out and give them a job, honey, because, you know, people need to work these days, and they want to do an honest job, and serving that gumbo would have been definitely an honest job. All right, now that said and did, y'all know what time it is?
2: Sha-la-la-la-la-la.
1: Yeah.
0: The Kahlua today, honey, is one of my favorite Kahlua. My Kahlua today, y'all, is Summer Fig. On the high end, you say Summer Fig, and on the low end, you say beautiful dark purple. That's your Kahlua for today.
1: Dark purple.

0: Why'd I go to the doctor? 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

0: What's up?
1: Hey, good morning. How are you feeling?
0: Man, great this morning. How you do?
1: I am doing good. Now, I got to talk about this. This is something like out of a sci-fi movie. How many of you guys have seen the movie, Terminator with Arnold Schwarzenegger? Yeah,
2: of course.
3: You know him, Terminator?
4: Of course. Not in its entirety, but yeah.
1: Scientists have now created a robot that can flow like liquid and then turn into solid again. It's so crazy. It's scary. You would think by watching some of these movies, they'd be like, you know what? This is something that we probably should stay away from. Now, what they're saying is the system it's using metal that mixes with magnets, and they can use it to get into small places that humans can't get into. They're even saying that, you know, in the future, it could help deliver medicine to parts of the bodies that they can't get to that might not be safe. So, you know, very interesting technology. And this comes right after the Pope said, you know what, AI technology is going to be very detrimental to our communities. So, you know, kind of scary stuff, but also interesting. China says that they're going to have flying cars by the end of 2027. And they're saying it could start. They said it could start delivering as early as the end of this year. Now, the cars aren't the typical cars that you would think of, like when you think of Back to the Future, where they're just like hovering. It's almost drone-like. But the cool thing is they can drive on roads, and then they could lift off the roads and then fly into the air to make deliveries and all that. So very, very cool.
4: So you're not going to be able to ride in them?
1: No, you can. You can drive on the road, and then it can fly in the air, too. So now I'm not sure how it's going to work, especially after you saw the video of the lady with the paraglider,
4: yeah.
1: You know, and how it's going to work in the air and the rules that that's going to be. But, you know, very, very cool stuff. Would you guys own one of these? Would you drive one?
0: Absolutely.
2: I sure would.
1: I know you would.
3: Okay, yeah, I would.
0: I mean, the damn planes, they fly, you know, by themselves and get to where you're going or whatever. You know what I'm saying? If they can do that with hundreds of people on the plane, they definitely can master this kind of technology. The stuff they're doing with the drones and stuff now, absolutely.
4: Well, that means so we should start practicing by riding in those Waymos with nobody driving them?
0: Yeah, I feel more safe in the way. At least Waymo, they don't have no driver to talk your ass to death.
1: I know that's right. And lastly, for all of my pet owners, there is also...
0: Get in the Waymo. Don't get in the black Waymos. Get in the white one. The black one probably have a speaker in there to talk your ass to death.
1: And speaking of China, they just launched a new wearable device for your pet that can claim that it can translate what your pet is saying to you. It says it has 95% accuracy. It also says don't expect that you can have full-on conversations, but your pet should be able to tell you if it's hungry, if it's sleepy, if it's tired, you know, if it wants to go outside. So basically, it uses AI technology to determine what they're saying when they purr, when they bark, and then they can communicate that back to you. I think that could be kind of creepy, though, if you're laying on the couch and then your dog walks up to you with this device on it and says, hey, I'm hungry, or hey, I want to go out for a walk.
4: Oh, no.
2: I love it.
4: Me, too. I would love it because your dog could tell you that your master is cheating.
1: Oh, well, you know, hey. But for
0: that's
1: these
0: all
1: stories,
0: you care. You don't care about nothing else, dude.
1: That's all he cares.
2: I got dark.
4: That's right, honey.
1: And this is why you're single also.
4: Okay.
3: None else.
1: For these stories and more, you can hit me up at Beyonce ATL, BEYONCEATL.
0: There it is, y'all. More Rick's on the Morning Show coming up.

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0: And then we got Lamont listening from Aiken, South Carolina, listening to us on 107.3 Jams. What? Aiken, what up?
1: What's going on?
0: Hey, man, happy to have y'all, man. Welcome to Battle of the Sexes with the men versus the women. And we're going to ask y'all a bunch of questions. Try to answer the questions as best as you can. If you don't know the question, just say pass because we have plenty. All right, here we go. All right, Nicole, are you ready? We're going to go first, love.
2: I am ready.
0: What character did Morgan Freeman play in Lean on Me?
2: The principal, Clark, Mr. Yep. Clark.
0: What classic comedy movie featured Richard Pryor, Red Fox, and Eddie Murphy?
2: Pass.
0: That's Harlem Nights. What Snicker brand was made famous by Run DMC?
2: Adidas.
0: Yes. Rules of acceptable behavior between men are commonly referred as what? Acceptable.
2: Double standard?
0: Man laws. What number do you try to hit to win in blackjack?
2: 21.
0: Yep. How many cards are in a standard deck?
2: 52.
0: Yep. Which NBA team is in Florida that Shaq used to play for?
2: Orlando.
0: Yep.
3: Come on, now. Dang,
0: what is the standard height of an NBA basketball goal?
2: 7, 8, I don't know.
0: 10 feet. You did good, though. You got about 5.
4: Yes, got 5 of them bad boys.
3: You did real good.
0: Yeah, that's me. All right, hey.
2: I be listening every morning, and I'll be like, I know
0: all of them. Hey, we appreciate it. All right, Lamont, let's go.
3: Lamont, you ready?
1: Yeah, I'm ready.
3: All right, let's go. How many inches are in a yard?
1: 12.
3: 36. How many ovaries do women have?
1: 2.
3: Yep. Who was the first female solo artist to have a concert tour gross over $1 billion?
1: The Brat.
3: No, hell, I wish. Taylor Swift. Which Kardashian sister had a denim brand called Good American?
1: Pass.
3: Chloe. Which female artist has the most number one songs on Billboard Hot 100?
1: Pass.
3: Mariah Carey. What is the midterm for the mild irregular practice contractions that women experience throughout pregnancy?
0: Hell, I know that.
1: Pass.
3: The Braxton Hicks contractions. Who played the lead actress in Aquila the Bee? Kiki Palmer. Virgil Abloh is the owner of what high-end fashion brand?
0: That's all right, dog. You did good. You got one special That's game. But when did she win?
5: All right, ma'am. You have made your family and your city proud because you are the winner of this week's amazing, super exciting, fantastically awesome prize pack from America's Store, the Dollar Tree. Are you ready? All right.
2: Ready.
5: You got a bag of delicious jalapeno mint flavored, lightly salted sunflower seeds. Yeah. That's a nice snack. Speaking of snacking, how about some Hormel Original Pepperoni Snacks? Delicious, tasty meat in a bag. All right. 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There you go.
0: Yeah.
5: There you travel go. Size. On the road for laundry day. There you go. You got a 2-pack of fish-shaped pencil sharpeners.
0: Damn. That's
5: You've
0: nice.
5: Also got a jar of fantastic hazelnut cocoa spread.
0: Mm-hmm. What is that?
5: Good eating. From Little Trees, you got a pair of black ice air fresheners, which can also be used in place of body spray or deodorant.
0: No, man.
5: And finally, you got a can of Manwich. That's right. Sandwich is a sandwich, but a Manwich is a meal.
0: Yeah, man, that's good. You're going to need some buns to go with that, though.
5: You got some what?
0: No, I was just saying he's going to definitely need some buns to go with that.
5: You're going to need some buns to go with it. Buns are not included.
0: And some ground beef.
5: You've got, but as a bonus, here's a $20 gift card at the Puff on This Cigar Bar. 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

0: All right, y'all, Rick's Modern Morning Show. It is about that time to play Battle of the Sexes. And we got Nicole from Oklahoma City listening to us on 92.1 Heart and Soul. What up, Nicole?
1: Hey.
2: Good morning.
0: Hey, happy to have you.

0: you go.
1: Hey, congratulations. Hey,
0: are you a smoker, man?
1: And what she need, what she needs to do? What she needs to do?
0: Put that fat one in it. The fat cigar. There you go. Awful. Puff on that thing.
2: Awful. Maybe next time, Lamont.
3: Yeah.
0: Hey, Super Lamont, you got one right.
1: Special guy, what you need to do with that cigar?
0: Open your mouth and puff on the fat one.
4: All right, man.
0: Fat cigar.
4: We get it.
2: All right.
0: Smoke it.
1: Okay. One more time for the people in the back. What you need to do?
0: Put that fat one in there.
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1: Dorothy in the Wiz, and she is an honorary member of Zeta Phi Beta Sorority, Incorporated.
0: All right. For the
1: Please
0: name.
1: Welcome the one and only Stephanie Mills.
2: Hello.
1: Yeah.
2: Hello, everybody.
1: Welcome to the Divine Nine.

0: Shaka, yes.
1: Selena.
0: Shout out, yeah, and from the Q's to the Zeta.
1: Q Sci-Fi.
0: Q Sci-Fi to the day I die. So happy to have you.
1: Thank you.
2: You know, I've always, really, always loved your music, honey, and I still always love your music. No matter how old it gets, honey, I love it. My one in particular is Keep Away Girls.
1: Oh, yes.
2: I love that song. Oh, my God. You know, I be telling the girl, I'm like, honey, baby, Miss Mills say Keep Away Girls.
1: Keep Away Girls.
2: This one is all mine. Look what you say, girl. You say, God, understand when you look at my man. It's a physical attraction. She said, friendship ceases, desire increases.
1: Yes.
2: And you want him bad, honey. Oh, so bad. She said, and I don't think you could fit in my shoes.
1: She said,
2: no, you can't, baby. She said, but if you want to be friends, don't you know? Here is the best rule. Keep away girls. This one's all my. But I like the part when you say, girl, honey, we could go shopping at Bloomingdale's, honey.
1: Yes. Yes.
0: He done made them word scripture.
1: Yes.
2: I love it. I love all the music, though, honey. So, I mean, 70 Space A, the queens have performed, you know, sold out audiences. So now when you're on the tour, you know, with such divas like, honey, Miss Shaka Khan, Miss Glass Knight, and Paola Bell. So is there any competition between y'all? Because I went to the show. And I love the show because you came out in all this red, baby. I said, all right, baby, honey. Miss Mills came out in this red. It was just beautiful.
1: Thank you. Sergio Hudson is my creative director.
2: Oh, really?
1: Yes.
2: Yeah, well, he did a great job, honey. But I love the show. So, I mean, is there any challenges? I mean, I'm sure it's not, honey, because y'all all are these queens.
1: No, you know, we're all older. We've had our careers. We're just happy to be out there.
2: Okay.
1: I watch Gladys. I watch Patty. I don't get to see Shaka that much because at that time I'm back at the hotel.
2: Mm-hmm.
1: But I love. We just have a good time.
2: Patty's
1: sweet. Gladys is like sweet potato pie. Patty and Gladys are just so sweet.
0: Have anybody cooked or bought any food? Like,
1: Patty hasn't cooked yet. She says she's going to bring me a lemon meringue pie.
0: Okay.
1: So this time. So and she's bringing Shaka something.
0: I have to ask, what is your routine in the dressing room before you hit the stage? We all have them as performers. Like, who do you listen to? Who gets you hyped to go on the stage like Rocky, you know?
1: You know, sometimes I listen to Tupac.
0: Oh.
1: Sometimes I listen to Eric Benet.
2: Really?
1: Sometimes I listen to Boys to Men.
0: I listen to Get Ready.
1: You do? I never met a girl who makes me feel the way that you do.
0: It's all right.
1: Yeah. Whenever I ask my name is you, I say that you do.
0: Yeah. All right.
1: Yes. 3, 5, 4, 5.
0: Come on.
1: Look out, baby, because here I come.
0: I got background.

0: Fucking Ready, here I come.
1: Is that it?
0: Yes.
1: Am I on key?
0: You on key, baby.
2: Y'all need to go on tour together.
1: Well, yeah, we can do. We'll do a duet one day.
2: Yes,
0: okay.
2: Lord. So, Stephanie, I got a two-part question. Two parts now. So now everybody's talking about the Michael Jackson biopic, which was a great movie. Now they say you knew Jack. I mean, you knew Michael very well. What was your relationship with Michael Jackson? And I mean, did you like the movie? Or have you seen it?
0: I haven't seen.
2: You haven't seen it yet?
0: I haven't seen the movie yet. I'm gonna go after all the hoopla and all of that. But but Michael Jackson was my boyfriend.
2: Now, boyfriend?
0: Yeah. Now, whether or not he considered me his girlfriend.
1: Right.
0: I claimed him. And
2: okay.
0: I told him he was my boyfriend. We spent a lot of time together, especially back in Los Angeles. And when he was doing the movie, I stayed with him at Sutton Place when he was filming the Wiz movie.
2: Really?
0: Yes.
1: You know, it's just a blessing to be sitting here having a conversation with somebody that knew so iconic. What was he like? Just every day.
0: He was funny. He loved chocolate chip cookies. He loved ice cream. And he was just real simple, real peaceful, real calm. And he was not a pedophile.
2: No.
1: Right.
2: In the
0: not
2: movie,
0: at all.
2: Because
0: my little brother used to stay with him when Toya and I would go shopping.

0: go out in New York. Mm-hmm. Nothing ever happened. Michael was not what they said he was.
1: Yeah, I never believed it.
2: No, neither did
0: that's
2: I.
0: Why I stick up for him so much, because the media just destroyed him. You know, it broke his heart when they were saying all those kind of things. He loved children because children didn't want anything from him.
1: Right.
0: That makes sense. Everybody wanted something. They were like, you know, bloodsuckers.
2: Yeah.
0: And he didn't want that. But he was very kind. I never heard him say an unkind word about anybody.
1: Wow.
0: And I was with him, you know, years, you know, when I first signed to Motown.
2: Yeah.
0: I was around him a lot.
1: Now tell me, what is one of your favorite memories in your career so far? What sticks out the most?
0: I think when I played Seven Nights at the Apollo Theater.
1: Oh, wow.
0: Years ago. That was really special to me because I started singing at the amateur night when I was like 10 or 11. And I won 6 weeks in a row. So
1: really?
0: Later on, to go back when I had songs out, to sell out seven shows at the Apollo was just... That's the one thing that I remember, other than being in The Wiz and the show winning seven Tonys. You know, people don't talk about that enough.
1: And was that before they put Showtime the Apollo on television?
0: Yes.
1: Okay.
0: Yes.
1: And I know, well, personally, that was a tough audience. I was on as a special guest. And when he said Birmingham, Alabama, they booed me.
0: Oh.
1: they booed me.
0: That was a tough.
1: But I had to play to the cameras and do the jokes, and they edited the boos out.
0: Yeah, that was a tough. Even when I did the amateur night, and you know how they go, you don't know whether they're going to like you or not. But I won 6 weeks in a row. And then I won a professional booking there with the Isley Brothers, who I later was able to go on tour with and do shows with.
1: Wow. Listen, we got the legendary Stephanie Mills in the building. We got more up next. 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

0: we are back with the legendary Stephanie Mills. Alfreda, you had a question.
1: You know, you are a living legend. How do you feel about that moniker?
2: I don't feel like a living legend. I feel like I've survived this business with somewhat of my right mind. You know what right. I'm saying? And I feel like I'm honored to be 69 and still out
0: you
2: here.
0: What?
2: 69.
0: No, ma'am. Go ahead. But go ahead.
2: But I'm honored to still be here. I mean, when you think about it, the queen.

0: tour. Gladys, Patty, none of us have hit records out now. None of us, but people are coming to see us. So to me, that's a blessing.
1: Sure is.
2: Now, we saw you on Lifetime TV in
0: Seven Deadly Sins.
2: Yes.
0: Mm-hmm. Yeah.
2: Do you have any plans on doing any more acting?
0: Yes, I
2: do. Tell us about it.
0: I want to do some more acting, and I want to go back to Broadway probably next year.
2: Okay.
0: Go back to Broadway and do, and we're setting up to do a tour. But I can't talk about anything now, but I do plan to do some more acting. I love acting.
2: Right.
0: And I love doing theater, even though it's hard. 8 shows a week is hard. But I love theater. I think if you could do theater, you could do anything.
2: And how's your son?
0: He's at the hotel. He did not want to come.
2: He's chilling.
1: He's touring with you, though, isn't he? Because I know he came out on stage.
0: Oh, yeah. He announces me. Yes,
1: yeah.
0: He's 25 years old.
2: Mm-hmm.
0: And he really doesn't want to be bothered with his mother.
1: Oh. It's amazing how they are, the kids are there. I'm like, hell, my mom was rich. I'm running with her everywhere I go. Buddy.
0: He's like, listen.
2: I enjoyed him in Miami at Jazz in the Garden.
0: Oh, yes.
2: Enjoyed sitting there talking to him and spending some time with him.
0: Yes.
2: Yeah. I always think about him.
0: Oh, he's wonderful. He's my joy. He's the love of my life.
2: We are so honored that you are here.
0: Oh,
2: we are so honored.
0: But remember back in the day, we always used to come. I got a problem with people after they make it. They don't want to go back to the places that helped them become stars.
2: Okay. Absolutely.
0: Or whatever you are. You know what I'm saying?
2: Yes.
0: So I will always come and see you. I will.
2: We appreciate it. We do not take it for granted.
0: I know you don't.
2: Yeah.
0: I know you don't.
2: Hey, she called me one time. She said, hey, who you done cussed out over Thanksgiving? Remember somebody that came over my house and they disrespected my house?
0: Oh, yeah, and you cussed them
2: out. And I went off on Facebook.
0: You sure did. You went off on Facebook. But you get them told. You were like, I said, what happened?
2: Right. I think it's always funny because you always laugh when I'm setting a boundary and I don't play that just crack you.
0: You know, it just cracks
2: because you probably be thinking the same thing.
0: I've been thinking the same thing, and I'm glad somebody else is talking. Because do you think people really speak out against brutality and as much as they should?
2: No, they don't. They don't. But I speak out against it.
0: Yes,
2: I don't play no game. And I'm not. I don't apologize for it.
0: I don't like people to apologize.
2: We live in a world where everything that's wrong is right, and everything that's right is wrong.
0: That's like when people come on my page. If I put something on there and they're like this, I say, "Don't come on my page.
2: Yeah.
0: This is my page. I can put whatever I want. If you don't like it, don't come."
2: Yeah, it's like going to somebody's house telling them they decorated wrong.
0: Right.
2: I chose that wallpaper.
0: Right.
2: That wallpaper was on sale.
0: Right. I got to say this before Teresa have a heart attack. I'm going to be at the Stockbridge at ViStar Amphitheater May 23rd.
2: Okay.
0: Coming back here with After 7 and Karen White.
2: Hey, all right, so we're going to do the lightning round. I'm so excited. All right, here we go.
0: Okay.
2: So I'm
0: going
2: to ask you a question. You just tell me the first thing that comes to mind. All right, what is your favorite Stephanie Mills song? Your personal favorite song that you did?
0: Power of Love.
2: Oh, yeah, Gary.
1: Power of Love.
2: Yeah.
1: Good, but
2: come on.
1: Like the other ones.
2: All right, at a party, do you prefer to slow dance or line dance?
0: Line dance.
2: Okay. High heels or flats?
0: Flats.
2: Okay. Call me or text me?
0: Call me.
2: Mm. Oh, wait a minute. Really?
1: I don't want to be texted.
0: On a show day, I don't talk or do anything.
2: Right.
0: On a show day. But you don't text me all the time because I may not answer. Call me.
2: Right. Mm-hmm. Single or in a relationship?
0: In a relationship.
2: Come on now. Favorite rap song?
0: All Eyes on Me.
2: Yeah. To do. To do.
0: All Eyes on Me. Tupac, baby.
2: All right. Prince or Michael Jackson? Oh, no. Why would somebody put that in there? Oh, Lord. That's a hard one.
0: Both.
2: Yeah, exactly. Okay. Singing or acting?
0: Singing.
2: Of course. Okay, now this, I'm about to ask you a question that's going to get you banned from the Ricky Smiley in the Morning Show.
1: Oh, yeah.
2: If you don't answer it right.
0: Okay.
2: And this will be embarrassing to your whole career if you don't answer this right.
0: Okay.
2: If you don't answer this right, your career is over.
0: Okay.
2: When it comes to grits, sugar or butter and salt and black pepper?
0: Butter and salt and black pepper.
2: Yes.
1: Yes.
2: Everybody scream. Yes.
1: Yeah. Yes.
0: Ain't no sugar and no grits.
1: Girl,
2: scream
1: these people
2: a week.
1: Do, honey. Yes.
2: Me and John P. keeping trying to tell people, you know, Pastor John P.
0: Yes, that's my baby.
2: That's
0: I
2: my
0: love
2: big brother.
0: Him. Yes.
2: We've been arguing about this. We don't speak to Fred Hammond to this day.
1: Mm-hmm.
2: And he said in the song, you know better, because that's cream of wheat.
0: That's cream of wheat. No,
2: you don't put no doggone.
0: I don't
2: sugar
0: even man. Like cream of wheat.
1: We didn't eat cream of wheat growing up.
0: No, I ate grits.
1: Yeah.

0: and bacon. And toast.
1: And toast. Well, sometimes
0: with strawberry, with strawberry jam or grape.
2: Right, let everybody know how they can follow you on social media.
0: I am Stephanie Mills. Everything is mine that says I am Stephanie Mills.
2: Right.
0: On Instagram, Facebook, and it ain't Twitter no more.
1: X.
2: 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Ladies and gentlemen, Stephanie Mills.
1: Yes!
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15: Yo, what's up, y'all? This is Fat Man Scoop, the undisputed voice of the club. And right now, you're about to be on fire with Rod T.
16: Here we go, turn the shit. Let's go.
17: Come on now.
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15: It's time to get crazy. 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

Now, before I finish, let me just say, I did not come here to show out. 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
1: Hope you are having an amazing weekend. Coming up, Rita Brent has Fix It Jesus. 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

0: it's time for Fix It Jesus with the one and only comedian extraordinaire, Emmy Award-winning Rita Brent. Jackson State University's own member of Delta Sigma Theta Sorority, Incorporated, the one and only Rita Brent. Hey, Rita, you're going to be at the Improv in Miami coming up, right?
1: Yes, July 1st, one night only. That's a Thursday night. Y'all pull up on your girl. And, Ricky, I'm going to be in Jacksonville this coming Friday with A-Train. You know comedian A-Train?
0: Yeah.
1: Yes. So I'm going to be in Florida. I'm going to be outside. Outside this summer. Yes. You know who might not be outside this summer? Ray J. Who? I don't know if y'all heard. Ray J, did y'all see the fight that he had?
2: Yeah, man. Mm.
1: With the comedian Super Hot Fire. And that was Ray J's first fight. And I just got to do some digging. I said, you know, was this his first fight? It was his first fight. He also only did about a week of training, allegedly, leading up to the fight. He said he got some advice from Mike Tyson. But I don't know if y'all saw, he got knocked out in the second round. He got put to sleep. But he in the hospital. He's been there for a while because he had some pre-existing conditions. He might have a concussion. And, I just want us to keep Ray J in our prayers this morning as he heals in the hospital. And I don't know, if only he had one wish, you know, it would be to heal soon. One wish, one fist. I want to just dedicate this song to him this morning as he heals in the hospital.
3: My bad. Didn't feel good, it's all bad.

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0: Read on.
2: Five knuckles, y'all.
0: You know what? I have to fight every day for my slot of hell. You're going to hell for that.
2: We keeping them in our prayers, Ricky. You just got to know when to sit down, man.
0: You can't say we keeping them in our prayers, and then you're going to make a song about Ray J getting laid out in the ring like that, Rita. That ain't right now.
2: Well, he needed one fist. He needed one working fist. That's all he needed. That should have been his wish. We're going to keep him in our prayers, though.
3: He got from Mike Tyson. He ain't take it.
0: Yeah, whatever. I agree.
2: Mm-mm.
0: Okay, who was he fighting? What was the guy's name?
2: Super Hot Fire. He's a comedian. He's an amateur boxer, so he has been boxing before. He had like a 2-3 record, okay? But I mean, they said like during the fight, he was on FaceTime. He had girls in the corner. Like, he wasn't taking this seriously at all. But Ray J also said that the fight was supposed to be fixed. But all that's alleged. But, you know, Ray J's still in the hospital. So we do want to keep him in our prayers. We need Jesus
0: to fix his body. The way he stood to the side so Ray J could lay down was respectful. It was very respectful.
3: Yeah. But they didn't have to slide that pillow under his head either.
0: Man, bye. Don't say that. Bye, Rita. Read up. Bye. Let them know how you can be reached.
2: 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We're going to drop some prayers in my comments for Ray J. We want him to heal quickly. Yes, at Rita Brent Comedy on all social media. What, Ricky?
0: So what happened when he fell down? They did what, Kay?
3: They slid their pillow underneath his head.
0: Sir, we're going to go to commercial right now. Go to commercial.

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11: 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Forever's a mighty long time. Here we are decades later. The sentiment is still the same. 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
3: 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Eagles!
4: It's time for Gary's Word of the Week.
3: And you know this, man.
5: It's about that time of Gary's Word of the Week, man. Time to expand your vocabulary with the Word of the Week. Now, Gary, please don't embarrass us this morning. And let everybody know what word you're going to be using to expand our vocabulary with this week.
6: Well, Ricky, this fabulous word that I'm going to expand our vocabulary with this week. Oh, my God, Ricky. This week's word is ignominious. Minious. Ignominious. This word with Ricky was just pulled up, honey. I know this word. I ain't never seen this damn word before. Nobody.
7: Have you ever used it? It's a very common word.
6: What'd you say, Ricky?
5: Have you ever used it?
6: I'm using it today like y'all are. Ignominious.
7: No, sound it out. Look at the
6: phonetic. Ignominious. Ignominious.
5: Stuff like this is why I got sent to the office, because this would wipe me out in middle school. Same. This would wipe my ass completely out. I swear, this is stuff like this is why I got. And before they even get to it, when they get ready to let a certain person be smiling, step outside. Because they already know. They already know. Step out, smiling.
7: Oh, it's broken down phonetically. Very simple.
6: Ignominious.
7: Pull it all together.
5: Shout out to all my friends that couldn't read that good, man. I love y'all so much.
6: Ignominious. Ignominious.
7: That's close as you're going to get. Stay there.
5: One of them couldn't pronounce the way he started twisting up one of his plaits.
8: Oh, no.
9: Yeah, when they start playing with their clothes,
6: Ignominious.
7: Yeah, that's close enough. Just go ahead.
5: He started buttoning up his shirt. He buttoned what one dude couldn't read that good. He buttoned his shirt all the way up to the top like that was gonna help.
6: Oh, Jesus. Anyway, ignominious. Ignominious.
8: Pretty much.
7: What does it mean?
6: The definition of ignominious is something that's humiliating or embarrassing. Okay.
5: Yep. Hey, Rock.
6: Yeah.
5: In the middle, he would go, woo, like he was running.
6: Okay, look, Ricky. Hold on, let me see what it is. Here, I'm going to use the word ignominious in a sentence. Hold on. Oh, Lord.
5: Hey, Rock.
6: While seemingly popular and well-received by my fans, my daily posts of coordinated costumes are an ignominious exercise in shameless self-promotion.
5: Hey, Rock. Man. And then I had one of the teachers, Coach Todd. He would get mad. He was a coach, but he hit that blackboard so hard, and he just shook his head and walked out the room. He was so mad that he pronounced them in the little easy ass word.
6: Ricky approved the word, hell.
5: He said, "How did you get to high school?"

0: It's the Ricky Smiley Weekend Jump Off, man. Hope you guys had an amazing time as we have been giving you that amazing time.
1: Oh, my gosh. And thanks to Stephanie Mills for stopping by. What are you doing this weekend?
0: Oh, man, I'm chilling. This is the weekend. I'm just going to chill. I'm going to cut the grass. You know, get some work done around the house.
1: Is that how you chill?
0: Oh, yeah, man. Change the oil in my truck.
1: Okay.
0: Yeah. All right. Love it.
1: Well, I'm going to chill for real, like Netflix and chill.
0: There it is, man. We'll do that at nighttime. You know what I'm saying? All right, we'll see y'all next week on the Ricky Smiley Weekend. Jump off. Deuces.
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1: I'm trying to break them up and fight. 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

0: Mix 95.7 Saturday Blues Party. How y'all doing? June is Monday. Wow. Halfway through the year already. Boy, we getting old. And Jellica just proving the point that summer's right here because she brought in some watermelon.
1: I did. Some nice seeded sweet watermelon.
0: Yeah. The thing about seeded and non-seeded, you prefer which one?
1: Seeds.
0: Why?
1: Because that's where the watermelon came from.
0: Right. There's life in it.
1: Yeah.
0: The non-seeded one, that was created by man. Mm. You know, it's that flavor. Anyway, remember when you bought something that you owned it? Now, I've been tripping on this because, you know, when you buy a computer back in the day, you owned it. Mm-hmm. Whatever problems there was, that was it. You know, you get viruses and all that. Hey, but you owned it. That was your computer. You bought software for it. When you bought the software, you owned it. You ain't got to worry about nothing. You bought no strings attached to it. Now you get you a computer to even use the damn thing. You got to have an account.

0: You got to create a Microsoft account or Apple, whatever. But you just can't buy it and do what you want to do with it and be anonymous in your own house anymore. Sign up for membership. You need an account. You want to play a video game. Back in the day, you bought the console. You bought the cartridge. You play it until, you know, you break it and you're good to go. But that's not what's happening now. Here's the thing. We have been slowly lulled into submission. Stay with me. We, without resistance, gave up our ownership of our things. We now have to stream our movies, our books, video games, and whatever else you use, which means that someone else gets to decide what you use and how you use it. They can tell where you use it, how long you use it, what you use it for. And if they don't like what you're doing with it, they can deny you use of the stuff that you thought you bought and owned. The book that you bought, if you don't have the hard copy, look out, they can change the content of that book. That video game, if you're not paying attention, if you've got CDs and DVDs and stuff in your house, I recommend you hold on to that. Because if you don't have internet, chances are you're not going to be able to read that book. You don't have internet, you're not going to be able to stream those movies. You don't have, so you bought it, but you don't own it. We got lulled to sleep. Anybody paying attention or is it just me? You got grandkids.
1: It was kind of deep for Saturday, but.
0: No, but if you got to give your grandchild money so he can play a video game, after you don't spend $500-$700 for the console, and it's just paperweight, that pisses you off, doesn't it?
1: Mm-hmm.
0: I ain't the only one. I better not be the only one.

0: Anyway, he's here, ladies and gentlemen, chief bulldog of them all, coach, principal, Dr. Connell Smith.
1: We got a good graduating class. I don't know the percentage of it right now, but we're looking close to probably about 143 to 150 kids maybe graduating. You know, some of them are still finishing.
0: Did the superintendent decided to add a grade to your building now? It's not funny, but I know with all the cuts going on, hey, you got a lot of room over there. Why not?
1: No, he hasn't, and I don't know how, but no, because that's, you know, start in, I think, Bowser. So I guess they're going to pilot this thing to see how this thing works. I don't know.
0: For those who are listening, not in the Toledo area, the Toledo, TPS, which is Toledo Public School.
1: Yeah.
0: They're having money problems. They're having quite a few millions of dollars of money problems. And a lot of the proposals have been, we're going to close a lot of these schools, and we're going to combine some, and we're going to get rid of some of these teachers, and so that's what we're talking about. So how is all of the changes and budgetary issues affecting Scott?
1: Well, a few people are getting bumped, you know.
0: In your building? Overall?
1: No, overall, and in my building too. You know, some people have received letters.
0: They're trying to wreck some bulldogs, man?
1: A few people received letters. I mean, but this started last year. So this year, last year, we lost our data coordinator, right? And so this year, we're going to lose a couple of paras. We're not losing any classes, though. So right now, we're not losing any teachers or anything like that. But we did have a teacher or two who did get bumped because of their low seniority.
2: Gotcha. So is it true they're supposed to close the libraries in the school?
1: So I think that's on the library won't be closed, but I think they may be doing away with the librarians.
0: Wait, we're going to keep the library open, but we ain't going to, that's like a car dealership not having any salespeople. Well, they got the cars, y'all go figure one you want and get it.
1: Well, you know, the library is used to for research. Right. I mean, that's where our books are. We have computers in there, things
2: research.
1: Of that nature. And, you know, also during lunch, some kids can't stand the noise and all of that type of stuff like that. So they'll forego their lunch to go to the library just to relax and just chill, read, do whatever they do. But and they used to listen to their headphones, but they can't listen to those anymore. But
0: you confiscated those?
1: Well, we put in a new policy this year, the pouches.
0: Right.
1: Yeah, and then we had a new security system put in. We had security alarms put on all the doors. So if a kid went out of a back door or something like that, that alarm will go off. We'll check the camera. And so that made us pretty secure.
0: So when a bulldog comes to your school, they're safe.
2: I can't go out the back.
1: Absolutely, they're safe.
0: They're safe.
2: So if they can't go in the front door.
1: We're gonna get you. Yeah, we're gonna get you. You'll say it wasn't you, but we'll check the camera. We'll see. Yeah, it's you. Yeah.
0: Wow. All right. So you've been charged with taking care of Scott for quite a while, man. And my brother, congratulations. You've done
1: an amazing job.
0: That's why they're going to put some more on. You know that, right?
1: Thank you. Oh, yeah. You know how it goes. You know how it goes. Oh, you're doing good. Let's give them some more. Yeah. So, I'm completing my 10th year. This is my 10th year.
0: Congratulations.
2: Oh, wow, that went fast.
1: It did. It didn't.
0: We're here to talk about what you do every year, the football camp. We'll do that in a minute.
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0: 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Nelly Tiger Travis. Coming up at the top of the hour, we'll do the old dog list. So if you know an old dog, you can always put him on our list at 419-248-WIMX. He's here, ladies and gentlemen, Principal Dr. Connell Smith. Welcome, sir.
1: Yes, sir. Thank you for having me.
0: Every year, you take care of our community. You do this free football camp. And it's more than just a football camp.
1: Yeah.
0: But what's this, your 20th year doing this?
1: This is the 24th year.
0: Wow. You're getting old, man.
1: I'm getting better. Y'all getting old.
0: So tell me about this this football camp, man. What do you got?
1: Man, this camp was designed many years ago. A buddy of mine, Dr. Richard Bray, and I, we were sitting back having some few pops, and we was writing down this camp, and we wrote it down on a napkin and stuff, and then it kind of took life. And so what this camp is about is it's about basically an enrichment program for young men. And so what we're doing, we're using the game of football to teach life and social skills.
0: And it's just for boys. It's not for,
1: yes,
0: for
1: boys. Boys only. Boys.
0: But girls can volunteer to help. Well, this week.
1: Well, we have to check, and you know.
0: Gotcha. You know, okay, I'm sorry. Continue.
1: It's kind of because we really don't ask girls to come out and volunteer because that can be a distraction or sometimes with our young men and stuff like that. So we really want to keep the focus on them.
0: Gotcha.
1: And stuff. Although we do have adult females there.
0: Gotcha.
1: To assist. Our nurses are there. You know, my sisters are there to help register kids, my nieces and stuff like that.
0: Is there a

0: restriction as far as who can participate? I'm sure females aren't allowed, but
1: right.
0: Geographically, is there restriction?
1: Absolutely not. Long saying that they're going to the third grade and going into the eighth grade, absolutely not. In fact, over the years, we've had kids from Michigan, North Carolina, Texas, Georgia. I'm not saying that they send them here purposely for that,
0: right.
1: But they're just vacationing here at home at that time, and their parents or they, you know, relatives will bring them out to the camp and stuff, so we get them from all over.
0: 24 years, you teach them the game of football, but you teach them life.
1: Yes, life skills.
0: So the real deal.
1: Yes,
2: responsibilities.
1: Absolutely, and we do that because we have homework every day, mm-hmm. right?
0: And so academics too, while we're doing football?
1: Yes, it goes hand in hand.
0: Huh.
1: It goes hand in hand because
0: I got to learn one and one is two if I just want to come out and hit somebody on the football field.
1: Well, you got to learn the plays. and it's not just learning the plays. You got to learn discipline. You have to learn, skills. You're going to get knocked down. You got to get up. There's so much going on. And so those words of the day from the homework, it be words like accountability.
0: Right.
1: It be words like respect. It be words like discipline. You know, and so they got to get those definitions because they were not just doing it. Well, we go over it right. every day. And so right. I'm sitting at the table checking the young men in every day. So I know who has their homework and I know who doesn't.
0: Right. You're always the damn principal, aren't you?
1: Yeah, well, we just got to have some order and stuff. I'm an educator, so I got to use those skills right there to assist those young men.
0: How do folks, parents register their child? And what do they need to register?
1: And that's a great question. We always register on site, right?
0: Oh, so there's no nothing. You have to show up.
1: Yes, and that gives me an opportunity to meet the parents or the guardians and stuff, and they can talk to me, tell me about if the kid has some issues or anything like that.
0: Right.
1: They can tell me so that I can put in I can remember. Okay, we got to make sure. You know, the kid may have a learning disability or whatever the case may be. So often the parents,
0: food allergy.
1: All of that. So parents will pull me aside. Hey, look, this is going on, and I want them to get to know me, and to know the expectations of what we're going to do.
0: And that your child will be safe.
1: That your child will be safe, and he's going to learn a great deal. And I also
0: you're going to be tired when he come home.
1: But. Oh, absolutely. That's what I tell him. By Tuesday or Wednesday, you won't have to tell him to go to sleep. Yes, you will not.
0: Okay. So when the parents show up, they're going to have a conversation with you.
1: Yeah.
0: Medically?
1: Medical card.
0: Medical card.
1: Bring a medical card, whether it's your insurance card, medical card, bring that with you and stuff. By the grace of God, we've never had any type of emergency, but that's why we have 2 to 3 nurses there every day to ensure that these young men are using the inhalers, or if we do have a kid out there with a diabetes or whatever type of ailments, they're there to treat those.
0: Is there a number that you require that you? So let's just say you have 100 kids.
1: Right.
0: You can't have 101, or is this you just going to?
1: We usually max out at probably about 140, 150. That'll probably
0: be. So you're not turning anybody away.
1: No. It's, we haven't turned anyone.

0: years or so. And usually when I do that, that's because I don't have enough of the volunteers.
1: Oh, gotcha.
0: To accompany, to assist.
1: Gotcha. So when the parents come, okay, so they're going to meet you. They're going to register their child every day.
0: Every
1: day. You just don't do it on Monday and then I don't see you again until.
0: No. So once they register them.
1: Right.
0: Then after that, and we get to have a conversation, they can leave. They can leave. And then after that, each day, they just drop them off. And then those young men got to come and check in. You got to remember to check in. So when they check in, that's, we take attendance every day. So they got to check in. And when they're checking in, that's when I'm checking the homework. So sometimes I'm looking at the homework, and this may not be satisfactory. So I got people there to assist them tutoring. I said, man, we got time to get this together. Gotcha. So I get them with a tutor and help them to get it together. And so what we also began doing over the past couple of years too is that we wanted so kids who need help with their homework, they can stay after the camp, and we have tutors for about 15, 20 minutes to assist them with their homework.
1: So academically, it's also a benefit for them.
0: Yes.
1: And and because you're gonna challenge them physically and mentally, you have to give them nourishment, so you're going to feed them, right?
0: Yes, we're going to provide breakfast and lunch every day. And then my bulldog, my partner, my teammate, Darnell Smith, he shows up every year on Fridays. I don't know where he get this Gino truck from. He got Gino's pizzas, and the kids just go crazy.
1: Right. Yes. And do you go out and solicit for sponsors? Or
0: Yes. Last week we just had our fundraiser over at the trunk. We did well with that, but we're constantly looking for funds. And the reason being is that because the camp is free.
1: Right.
0: And so
1: it's free to them, but
0: it's not free for me. You're right. So I am definitely about providing a quality experience for our kids. I'm talking about a first class experience. So if I was to charge these kids, I can easily charge well over $200 for each kid. That's just how quality the camp is.
1: Right.
0: And it has to be quality. It has to be first class, because our kids have to be introduced to that. That's the mindset. That they learn how they need to be treated and how they need to work in order to be respected and treated in such a way.
1: And for most, this is probably the first time they may not have a male figure in their life that's very organized and disciplined. So you are probably introducing them to what it's like to be a man and to be in this world and to survive and how to move in life.
0: Yeah, we talk about that, and we got a lot of great men out there to ensure that happens and stuff. So. And they get a lot of that, and I'm sure they get a lot of that at home and in the community. But what I provide, what a lot of them may not have, is the consistency of that. And then that's where a lot of friction may occur sometimes with me and a kid or me and a parent.
1: Of course.
0: Because of the consistency.
1: But, oh, yeah.
0: You know, I just want the parents to know, and I want everybody to know that everybody out there who's working in that camp, we're doing it with a sense of love.
1: Gotcha. Don't go away, man.
0: Dude, yes,
1: we sit and talk about this thing whole day.
0: Yes, sir.
1: The football camp. When is it?
0: Monday, June 15th through Friday, June 19th, registration at Scott High School on the football field from 10 a.m. to 10:55, and the camp starts at 11 a.m. sharp.
1: You ain't got to call nobody. Just show up.
0: Show up.
1: On Monday the 15th, get your kids registered, and we're on. Don't go away.
0: Yes, sir.
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2: Hey there, Love L here. Welcome to the old dog set. The old dog, you know him. He's been there, done that, got the t-shirt to prove it, the old dog. Been around the block a few times, peed in all them trees to mark his territory, the old dog. Old dog remembers roller skates with the metal wheels and the metal key. The key.
3: Mm-hmm.
2: Like somebody's gonna steal your skate.
3: I thought the key was to adjust the size.
2: Yeah, baseball cards with the bubble gums inside.
4: Yeah.

0: When you turn on TV, you just can't watch it right away. Take about 5 to 10 minutes to warm up. Paying for your AOL email account. Remembering the very first phone number we had, you know, your home number when you had landlines. Oh my goodness. And when the phone was tied to a cord, we were free.
1: Yeah.
0: The phone, the landline was, you know, and you had that long cord. You can drag it from the kitchen to the living room and all that, twist it all up. Yeah. Old dog remembers moonshine. Jelly.
1: Hmm?
0: Old dog remembers?
1: Go outside. You stay outside.
0: Dr. Smith.
1: Stop letting my air out. Where my fly swatter?
0: Dr. Smith, old dog remembers?
2: Close that door. We ain't heating up the outside.
0: Yeah. Oh, you on that with her. Okay. Mm-hmm.
1: Playing hopscotch.
2: Old school.
1: Or free.
0: What? You were up and touched somebody and say freeze.
1: Yeah, you froze. You can't move. Yeah. Until somebody come by and freeze you.
2: Old school, remember that 5-speed swing with the sissy pole?
1: Oh, or yeah. The banana seat.
2: With the banana seat.
0: Remember when folks used to walk around wearing those kung fu shoes? Bruce Lee, you know, and got them MC Hammer pants. I guess MC Hammer still revised them later on in the 80s.
1: Jelly shoes.
0: Yeah. And I did this before, but maybe Dr. Smith, he's pretty smart. So, Dr. Smith, what kind of bees make milk?
1: Oh, I heard that.
0: Hush!
1: I ain't gonna tell him.
0: Come on, Doc. What kind of bees make milk?
2: Breast.
1: That count. Boobies.
2: Boobies on it. I mean.
0: You said breast.
1: Breast
2: make milk, don't it? What type of bees? I'm on the park, coach.
0: No. Yeah. Dr. Smith, get out.
1: He was close.
0: All right, let's salute some old dogs now. Don't call him by his government name because everybody calls him
1: Alabama.
0: All the mail carriers in Lucas County. Marvin, the mailman, rolled that baddest one of them all. Sexy Cell, Aubrey Rose, Vita, my mail lady. Trina McCoy, Junkyard Johnson, Jean Garrett, Tina Butts of the Movement.
1: Light skin.
0: Yeah. And tonight, over at the Pinnacle, the Strength of Unity gala is going on. Make sure you show down for her, all right? Anita Madison is an old dog. Lana Rankins. Over there, Taylor. Milton Meeks over there in Stone Mountain, GA. Suzette at the Toledo Urban Federal Credit Union. What up, Steve Harris over there at the Douglas Center. Nancy Quinn Hooks, Ronnie Jones, Lavera Scott. She is the director of the Toledo Lucas County Board of Elections. Naomi.
1: Stay on me.
0: Yeah, Mr. and Mrs. Reggie Williams. Hey, Shalonda Cross, Marvin Wallace, Alexis Lanier, Barbara Grant, Rochelle Roy, the sexy male lady. Michael Banks, LeVader.
1: LeVader!
0: Shirley K, DJ Toledo.
1: Oof.
0: Doc. DJ Toledo.
1: Foof.
0: Doc, get out. Willie T. Hill, Betty Hayes, Reggie and Katina Harris. Walter Strickland, what up, man? Juanita Hicks Sutton, Margie Madden, Melvin and Reba Harris. Jean at the Competition Corvette Club. Emerson, the Candyman of the South. Moa Nitra Hillard, Victor Amigo Garcia, Miss Jones, Miss Renita Jones, and her baby boy, Magic One, and Shalonda Jones. Regina Coffee.
1: Why they call her Coffee?
0: Because she grinds so fine. Rodney Walleye Cook.
1: That's a Minnesota Viking fan.
0: Big Jeff.
1: Jeffro.
0: Shogun, Melinda Scott, Juicy. Here he is, Coach, Principal, Dr. Connell Smith. Joe Dean Martin, the lightning rod.
1: Follow the light.
0: Chicken George Davis, Alice Cash Money Nash, Dr. Earl Murray, Linnell Jackie Marie Thompson, the electric man, Mr. and Mrs. JL Johnny Turner. What up, Charlie Hustle? Jerry the Painter, Jerome King, Rowena, Saressa Batman McClendon, Coco and Tina Crawford, KL Karen Laudermill, Miss Maddie Taylor, Deborah Banks, Cool Breeze, Michael Burton, Marie Honeycomb, Pastor Antoine Snow, Joanne Rankins, Robin and Robert Johnson, Franklin Lewis, better known as
1: Firestone.

0: Tamper, Janice Holmes, Justin and Joanne Rogers, Dana Ingram, Joe Crawford, Jerome Crawford, Punkin, Mo Crawford, Vail Crawford, 10 and a half.
1: What about the half?
0: It's the half that knock them down. What up, Mike, Mr. Miyagi Boyd, Rita Too Sweet, Austin, Joyce Moore, Linda Reese, Garwin Patterson.
1: GP, I seen you the other day.
0: Bruce Sims, Miss Diva, Faye Zo Mack, Bruce Johnson, Tony Peterson, Floyd and Deborah Perrin, Sherilyn Lemon Lawrence, Tracy Shores, Emmett Williams, Kim Sanford, you old dog, Anna and Matt Branch, Tony and Donna Polk Moore, what up, Dennis Jr., Darla King, Deborah Griffin, Anna Atkins, Letitia and Randy Hurd, they over there making whoopee. Glenda Hudson, Jerry and Gary Harris, Ernestine Torin, Deborah Barnett, Sharon Jones, Latricia Oliver, Rowena, Jeanette Shanto, Shiny Diamond Ray Brown, the mastermind of the sophisticated shoe shine, Mary DeWitzka, Sexy PT, Pat Thomas, Gloria Reasonover, Bobby and Elizabeth DeBose, Rayfield Cody, the Reverend Brother Pastor Deacon, Dr. Doug.
2: I just need y'all to know this, the fourth Sunday of the month, and the tithes and offers is a little bit down. So what I'm going to need you to do right now, while you sitting in the pew, is turn your Bible to the Book of Manipulation, chapter 8, verse number 23, where it reads thusly, he that give his tithe in a generosity way, yes, shall see the salvation of that tithe and that offering. Yes, yes. Him that don't get a tithe and the offering in a timely manner, yes, shall go to hell.
0: What?
2: Where there will be weeping and the gnashing, and folk gonna be down there stealing your stuff,
1: yes,
2: and your cousin, your nephew gonna be down there, the one you can't stand.
1: Yes,
2: you
1: yes
2: know little Ray Ray and little Pookie Nim, they gonna be down there in hell. Every time you go to sleep, they gonna be stealing the little stuff you got. So if you turn down there, you gonna see the Book of Manipulation, and just turn there and read it. That's where it says, if you give cheerful, the blessing gonna come down, yes, in a good,
1: yes,
2: way.
1: Yes.
2: You gonna see the blessing rain down on you. If you come down to the church on Saturday,
1: yes, yes,
2: you can see where we're doing good things with the money.
1: Yes, yes, yes.
2: We gonna make sure you have some place to sleep with the air conditioner.
1: Yes.
2: You ain't gonna be down there with the hellions. I'm going to hell.
1: Yes,
2: you're going to,
1: yes,
2: be back there.
1: Yes.
2: You can come down here and sell your wares. You can sell what you got.
1: Yes.
2: Loose cigarettes.
1: Loose.
2: You can sell weed. Whatever you want. Whatever you got.
1: Yes.
2: Bring it on down here. Because you're going to give 20% to the church.
1: Yes,
2: we,
1: sir,
2: need that 20%, money.
1: Because
2: we got a roof that's leaking. We got some girls that's wayward.
0: What?
2: We need to let them find their way. And if you bring the money down here, we can get them with some dresses that ain't so short.
1: Yes,
2: then,
1: yes,
2: come down to the knee. Because I can see some of them ain't got on they stuff. And I'm going to come down here. I'm going to bless you. I'm going to put my hands on you.
1: Yes.
2: I'm going to rub you.
1: Yes,
2: I'm,
1: yes,
2: going to squeeze you.
1: Yes.
2: I'm going to feel on you.
1: Yes.
2: I mean, I'm going to make it. Would you come?
1: Yeah. Would you come?
2: Will there be one?
1: Would you come?
2: That'll come.
1: Would you come?
2: Please come.
1: Please come in my hand.
2: Hallelujah.
0: Stop, stop it.
2: Come.
0: Jelly?
1: Would you come?
0: I'm going to turn his mic off. Bye, Pastor. Bye.
1: Is there one? Is there one that wants to come in Pastor's hand? Is there one?
0: Mm.
1: I'm going to start my old dog list.
0: Thank you.
1: Mel Long, I'll let your girl, man. I seen some deer over there running around. Scared the poop out of me. Deer was running down Collingwood in Nebraska.
0: So?
1: I know. I didn't expect it. So anyway, Huggy Belcher, hey, Hug. Kelly, Ivy, T. Cole, Lon, Ernie Banks, Jesse Jackson, Sticks, Gator, Cheese, PT, G Money. He said he loved him, a woman with some food stamps. Milkman, David Rolette Sr., Spook Dog, Big Mac, Valentino, Zip and Zap, Cisco, Layback, Truck, High C. Layback, it was cool seeing you today. Truck, High C,

0: Beast, Mildred and Psycho, Deacon Tig, Rashida, Apollo, Silk, Dirty V, Buster, Big Easy, Too Short, K9, Dirty Red, E-Bunny, Clyde Hollingsworth II, the Fremont Knight Riders, Paul Thomas, Lily Commander, Tony Thomas, Craig Bell. So I was hollering at all my biker friends today. Well, not all of them, but most of them. But while y'all outside cutting your grass, get that grass out the street. That's like ice to a motorcycle. So blow your grass out of the street after you cut your grass. Also, if you hear a bike, don't move looking forward. Just stay in the same lane you in because they see you. If they want to go around you, let them go around you. But don't move. And if you hear them, just stay where you at. DJ Nash, come let me in.
1: Dr. Smith, can I get some old dogs from you?
2: Yeah, yeah. So, boy, first I want to put my wife, Celeste Smith, in the old dogs and my sister-in-law. Hey. Jill Hogan's here visiting. My sister, Mona Beals. My sister, Jackie Leachman. My brother, the Maester. My partners, Sweet AB, Arnold Brooks, Jen Townsend, Larry Collins, my cousins, my sweet cousin, Edie and Bo Chapman. You want to put them there, put my old man there, my dad, Mr. Curly, in the old dog list.
1: You still got your dad?
2: Yeah, I still got my dad.
1: Congratulations.
2: 81 strong, yes, right. And he out here kicking real good, too.
1: Yeah.
2: Still cutting grass. We got to talk to him about that.
0: Hey, Pig.
2: Yeah. Yes. Brad, Pig Odom's in there. Yes, he's there. But I want to get my Don King old dog list. We want to get my man Joe Peterson in there on the old dog list as well. YK So Peterson on the old dog list. Terry Mitchell, Nikki Williams, and Robert Caldwell right there, old dog list.

0: Thank you very much.
1: Mix 95.7 Saturday Blues Party. Last weekend in May. June is coming up. It's Gemini season now, isn't it? Let's salute some folks who are celebrating birthdays this weekend and beyond. Raheem Bey. Stacey Quinn is celebrating. Sandra Hester is celebrating. Yvette Kennard. Brian Dunn, BD, is celebrating.
2: Hey, Cuzzo.
1: Lionel Maddox. Robert Clark. Jeffrey Seymour Bay. Susie Jackson is celebrating. Frank Bald. Peanut.
2: Yep.
1: Avelia Muldrew. All right. Mm-hmm. Sounds so sophisticated, so British, yeah, so Avelia English. My word. Yeah. Any Grey Poupon? Caroline is Caroline Carlisle celebrating.
2: Yep, Carol. Hey, Carol.
1: DeMarco Peacock is celebrating.
2: Yep.
1: Donna Hill. Nino Brown. Sounds like one of those black exploitation stars from back in the day. Nino Brown. Yeah. Monty Cummings is celebrating. Marcia Valentine, happy birthday to you.
2: Oh, yeah.
1: The coach is here. June 15th is the 24th annual football camp, and the doc is here. So when last we were talking, folks don't need to pre-register. You can only register, parents can only register their child on the day of, on the 15th. So let's say they missed on the 15th. They come up on the 16th, bring their child?
3: Yes, absolutely.
1: Okay.
3: They can come on the 16th, 17th.
1: 17th, yes. All day. While you've been doing this 24 years, you have touched a lot of lives, a lot of young men.
3: Yeah.
1: Have they, we haven't heard of anybody making it to the NFL, because that's not what this camp is about.
3: Right.
1: What about, does any of those folks come back and volunteer their time?
3: Yes, they do. In fact, man, what's the cool thing about the camp is we're on our second generation. Those guys that we had when we first began the camp, they're bringing their kids.
1: Oh.
3: Yeah, so nice. That's a really unique thing, and they believe it, and they had once volunteered, they've gone, they got families now, and they're bringing their kids, and they're entrusting their kids to me, and I'm really humbled for that.
1: Have you been pressured, or has it been suggested that this camp needs to be more than just 1 week?
3: Yes, it has.
1: Look at that. He's like, that's a lot of work, dog. Right, what you trying to do?
3: Right. It is a lot of work, but it's going to cost a lot of money.
1: Right. Right.
3: You know, so but a week is enough, because I don't know of anyone who's going Monday through Friday.
1: Gotcha. Right?
3: Because most camps are 1 day, and I don't consider those camps. They're more like clinics.
1: Gotcha.
3: And so they're testing speed and strength and all of that. We don't care about
1: the fundamentals of the football, but not actually life.
3: Yeah, we teaching.
1: What about, and then this is just curiosity for me. The folks who actually come and support, and then they come back. You're teaching life. You're not at that camp. You're not expecting any professional athletes or professional individual to come and speak. It's not about come to our camp and then you get to meet a celebrity.
3: No.
1: It's not that. No. We are here to put in some work, show you what life is really all about.
3: Yeah.
1: And if you can get through me, you're going to make it in life.
3: Absolutely. So the celebrities are the people in the community. That's and those people who come back, that's community. Those
2: people who come back. Yeah, celebrity.
3: Yeah. Those people that come back and volunteer, that's community. And that's a beautiful thing. And that's enriching the community, because everybody want to be involved with something good.
1: Indeed, indeed. And as long as you have strength, you're going to continue to do this.
3: Yeah, man, Rocky, we never knew that we would We'd be doing
1: 24
3: this,
1: years
3: this,
1: later.
3: Yes. We never knew that we'd be doing this long. And so now we year to year, man.
1: This is a sensational question, but I'm going to ask it anyway.
3: Yes.
1: How are the haters, man? I know you've had hating from the time you started.
3: Yeah. And you know how it goes, man. If you ain't doing nothing, you don't have any haters. So I got to
1: you don't have any, step your game up.
3: Yeah. So I want to keep my haters up. So I'm going to keep stepping up.
2: Uh-huh. So what happens when my baby don't get no trophy?
3: What happens? Well, he can take the experience away that he's gotten that entire week, you know, and also he can get the life lesson that he got to complete things in order to earn a trophy. So this is not a camp where we give participation trophy. That's not what we're teaching, and that's not real life. And so we're teaching real life here. And so we get kids, and a parent may say, it's not his fault, it's my fault that it's forgotten. Mm-hmm. But nevertheless, it's not there. So it doesn't matter. And then that's the consistency that we bring. And then that's the problem sometime that arrives.

0: with parents and also with the participants in the camp. Mm-hmm.
1: Just a quick recap for those who probably just punched in. We've got the principal of Scott High School. Once you're a Bulldog,
0: always a Bulldog.
1: And he's also a coach and played. So his credential is impeccable. That's a big word. I apologize. Right. But the point is that every year the coach puts on a football camp. The operative word is football camp. So you're going to go away thinking that they're going to learn how to play football, but that's not what this is about. This is about life. And so every year, around June 15th or so, for the last 24 years, this camp has been put on where folks, that's in the sound of a voice, folks who want to participate, you got kids, and it doesn't have to be kids that look like us. If you've got a child that's what grade? Third through eighth grade, and you want them to have some sort of discipline, some sort of activity to do while they're out of school, some structure, then this is the camp where you're going to participate. And what you will need when you register your child, no matter where they're from Michigan or Cleveland or wherever they're from, if they're here and to participate, what you as a parent need to have your son, your daughter is not invited to this, to have your son participate in this football camp, you have to, one, register as a parent or guardian. You must show up with your kid on June 15th. And you must have with you
2: your insurance card,
0: medical card, yeah.
1: Anything else?
0: No, that's it. And then make sure that kid is dressed properly for athletics in shorts and a t-shirt.
2: And tennis shoes.
0: Tennis shoes or cleats.
1: Right. And so, and they will be fed
0: breakfast,
1: they will be fed lunch, and then they will be challenged academically as well as physically.
0: Yes.
1: Tell me about that.
0: Yeah. Well, we have to put that in there. And the reason being is that each camp we begin the day, the first day we come, I ask the kids, you know, how many kids want to play high school football? The hands goes up. I ask how many kids want to play college ball? Hands go up. How many guys want to play on Sundays? Oh, they really get excited. And that's when I bring out my deflated football. And I say, and this is why we got to do the homework. Because your career is going to end someday, whether it's your choice or somebody else's choice is going to end it. That means this ball symbolizes that the air is going out. So we can't play with a busted ball, so life begins. And so those are the life lessons that we're teaching.
1: Also, to get into college and to play sports, I think academics has to be there, right?
0: Absolutely.
1: You can't be failing, or you can't have, first of all, to get into college, your grades have to be good.
0: Yes.
1: But so it starts here. So it's not just the doc is the coach is actually thrusting that on you. The fact is that's life, and that's what he teaches.
0: Yeah. So but one thing I want to stress, though, I need to stress this. There are so many kids who come through this camp and they're there for 3-4 years. They've been there and they earn a trophy every year and they never play a game of football. They never play. So this is what I'm saying. This camp is not just for, oh, my kid don't play football, he just only plays basketball, so we go. No, if you're a basketball player, soccer player, or whatever, they can learn some skills out here, but then they're going to learn this other part to this enrichment part as well. So I have kids who come out there, many kids come out there who've never played, have not had confidence, didn't have the confidence, and those parents will ask me to come and get those kids out of the car because they won't get out the car sometimes.
1: Ooh.
0: And I am blessed because out of 23 years of doing this, there's never been a time that I went to the car and talked to a kid that they did not get out of that car. And they get out of that car and they come and participate because I just let them know that it's teaching, it's learning, we're going to have fun, and it's non-contact, no contact. We're there to teach. And so whether they play or not, in fact, Joe Peterson's son did 4 years. He did 4 years. He's a scholar at Scott right now, and he comes back and volunteers, and he don't play any sports. He's a scholar. He's involved in all activities and programs and stuff like that. But that's my point. You don't have to. It's there. It'll build your confidence. That's one of the biggest things I see with our kids.
1: All right.
2: So how can we support you?
0: Well, you can. Okay. Well, I have a link.
1: He's a fundraiser. He's fundraising.
0: Yes, I had a fundraiser. However, I can be reached at 614-636-3303. You can text me, call me. I can send you our links. You can make a donation out to the Mentoring, Education, and Leadership Incorporated or Mail Inc. That's our nonprofit.

0: And you can send that to P.O. Box 20138, Toledo, Ohio.
1: Man, just let them call you because anybody going to be writing that down.
0: You'd be surprised. 43610.
1: All right. Doc, thank you so much. So, again, June 15th, the football camp is on. Parents, if you want your son to participate in this football camp, you're invited. All you have to do is show up with your child, make sure you have the things that's necessary, their medical card, and of course, you're giving them permission to be there.
0: Yes.
1: And then we'll take it from there.
0: Yes, indeed.
1: Just that simple. Doc, thank you.
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0: It's time for the 24th Annual Dr. Carnell Smith Free Youth Football Camp for boys in 3rd through 8th grade. 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

0: 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Yeah. Jelly, what you got going on this weekend?
1: Nothing. I think my son is going to come over and put a swimming pool in my backyard for my grandkids.
0: Why? And now you got to watch them.
1: Yeah. But, you know, hey, it's the joys of being a grandmother.
0: Gotcha.
1: Because he's the last two, so. But
0: you got great grands now, don't you?
1: Right, I just got one, and he's pulling up on stuff, so he about to cause more havoc.
0: And you love it.
1: I do every second of it. But I want to remind everybody that the loud music and the pipes that you hear on slingshots and motorcycles are not for your annoyance. It's for your awareness. So please look out.

0: you got a golf cart, whatever you want to, this is going to be the place to be over there at the Lucas County Fairgrounds over there on Key Street.
1: That's on the 12th.
0: That's 2 weeks.
1: Yeah.
0: 2 weeks of partying. D.L. Hughley comes up at 1 o'clock, but, you know, we're going to keep playing these blues. Huh?
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0: Hey now, welcome to the D.O. Hughley Show Weekend Edition. We're all in our places with bright, shiny faces. Some of our faces are bigger than the others.
1: Don't make
2: sense. Hey, Facey Gray.
0: Nobody said anything about you. Nobody said, but go I try to say Skip calls you Facey Gray.
3: Facey you.
4: No, I don't care. I got a big face and can't lie.
0: I got big face and I cannot lie.
4: Yes.
0: Hi, Lena. How are you? How was your weekend going?
5: My weekend was spectacular.
0: It's not even over yet.
1: It's not over yet. It's Saturday.
5: I thought you said how was your weekend?
0: You're a bit presumptuous. That's a bit presumptuous. I am going to, of course, go from Pittsburgh. I'll be in New York on this week. I guess I got to go see Sid's play. It's weird that I would be going to Pittsburgh, then to New York, where he's playing in an August Wilson play, and August Wilson is from Pittsburgh.
1: What's even weirder is that you're going to a play to see it, when you're probably going to sleep through it and not see any of it.
0: All right, go.

0: Jazz man.
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1: Teen takeovers. From Atlanta to Detroit, D.C., all these places. Apparently, they're doing these teen takeovers. And basically, it's a large group of teenagers who gather in public spaces like malls and beaches and parks or whatever. And, you know, they're coordinated through social media. And they're kind of like meetups where they're supposed to get up and it's supposed to be harmless and just a hangout. But a lot of fights and chaos and property damage. It's starting to happen. Not good as the summer ramps up. So, you know, I guess parents are trying to figure out what to do. And I guess, I mean, I don't know, try to keep their kids from doing these meetups, which I'm not quite sure is possible. I don't know.
0: I don't know.
1: Yeah.
0: Seems like quite the conundrum.
1: Quite the conundrum. Anyway, also trending, this video has social media split, like myself and Landon were talking about it earlier. And a woman shares a video of a little boy who comes to the front steps and asks, "Are y'all barbecuing?" He wanted a plate. And they ended up giving him some snacks, I think like some cheese instead. And so the internet was like, "Why wouldn't you give him a plate?"
0: Because it's their food.
1: Yeah, then there's that.
2: Yeah, they said they were out, but you know.
1: Yeah. They said they had finished. He said, "Are you guys finished barbecuing?" And they were like, "Yeah," they hadn't eaten yet. They still had the food. They had just completed the barbecue, and now everything was in the house.
0: I'm not going to give you food that you have the strength to impress me.
1: He's a kid, though.
0: Yeah, that's how it started.
3: Do you know how much meat costs these days?
0: It's barbecue restaurants in Texas that are closed.
1: What was funny is the way he started. He was like, "Hey, I don't mean to be rude, but are y'all still barbecuing?"
0: Smells good. Smells good.
1: He was so cute.
0: Yeah, that little boy looked like he can put it away, too.
1: Yeah.
2: Can a brother get a wing?
0: He looked like he can put it away.
1: He's like, "I can smell y'all from over here."
0: Yeah.
1: Yeah. So, you know, people were saying, "Oh, that was rude. You guys should have given him a plate. You know, y'all were grilling. What was your mama doing? She wasn't cooking." That's what I said. But anyway.
0: Yeah.
1: That's
3: what's wave with you, wave.
1: Oh, wow.
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0: have on the phone?
1: Melanie.
0: Melanie. Where you calling from, Melanie?
2: Melanie.
1: I'm calling from Lansdowne, PA.
0: Yeah, Pennsylvania? Wow.
1: Yeah.
0: We importing them in from, that's close to Philly, huh? Oh, she in the suburbs. She way safe. She way safe. She in the suburbs.
3: She's safe.

0: This is how it works. Skip, why don't you tell her how it works?
1: All right. I'm going to give you a word. You're going to have to use this word in a sentence. Then after you use the word in a sentence, we're going to get Jasmine to use the word in a sentence and DL use the word in a sentence. And after that, we'll see who got it right. And it doesn't matter who gets it right. You're going to get your diploma from DL School of Real Good Book
0: Learning. Wait, don't say that. It does matter who gets it right. It does.
1: I don't want her to get shook. I don't want to get... Some people don't do standardized tests well. Some people don't do standardized tests well.
0: Don't play me cheap. This ain't Trump University. You can't, not just some of anybody gonna get a diploma from here.
2: Oh, stop throwing a tantrum.
0: Act right.
2: Come on.
0: Now act right.
1: All right.
0: Don't discredit my unaccredited school. I know that.
1: All right. Are you ready? Today's word is codex. Use codex in a sentence.
3: Codex, like.
1: No, not like the film. Codex. Sometime today.
3: Okay. I went to Staples to grab my Codex.
1: Okay. Yeah. All right.
0: Yeah. She's from the suburbs of Philly. Then she can take her time. She ain't in a hurry.
3: I have no idea what that means.
1: Okay, that's
2: I don't either.
1: Yeah. Neither does any other graduate from DL School of Real Good Book Learning.
0: Hey man, watch your mouth. Watch your mouth.
1: Don't worry about it.
0: Watch your mouth. Watch your mouth.
1: Jasmine, codex, use it in a sentence.
2: Let's see. I hate it when my girlfriends come over to my house and they're always borrowing my codex.
0: Wow.
1: Okay.
0: Wow.
1: All right. All right.
0: What is it? A feminine product with a camera? I don't know what that is.
2: I don't know. But they better leave it alone. I know that. Right.
1: Codex. You giving it a shot or DL?
0: For sure. Some people have a Rolodex. I have a codex.
1: Okay. All right. A codex is an ancient manuscript text in book form. Or an official list of medicines, chemicals, etc. You know, all right. The codex.
2: You can borrow that.
0: No, you can't. You was talking about yours. Have wings. Yours have wings. It's not the same thing. You're supposed to be riding a horse or playing tennis when you wear borrow yours. Mine was closer to it, and I don't know what she. And we waited so long for her to give an answer. We don't even have a show no more because she killed 4 hours.
1: But that's all right. See, she's in the Philly area, so she could have went to Temple. She could have went to Penn State. She could have went to, Westchester
0: but
1: State.
0: She could have
1: went to HBCU. She could have did all that, but she chose DL School of Real Good Book Learning.
0: You're right.
1: Congratulations, you got a diploma, okay?
0: Thank you. At least somebody understands it. Thank you so much. And the graduation won't be as long as it took you to answer that question. I promise you that. It won't take that long. Hey, hang on a minute. Skip's going to get your information. Thank you for calling in, sweetie. We appreciate it.
3: Thank you.
1: Hang on.
0: All right.
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0: 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People over 40 ain't finna be in doing no extra. You ever kicked it with somebody under 40? You had to tell them, take me to my car. No. I should've knew when he said, bring an extra pair of shoes. What the f*** I need an extra pair of shoes for one place? Take me to my car. Cause my knee hurt at the Laugh Factory. I ain't going to the kickback, then the lakefront. Gonna do donuts, get shot at. I'm not doing that. Take me to where everybody over 40 say, take me to my car. No, you wanna go to lounge after lounge after lounge after lounge? Dumb sleeping. What we say? Take me to. So you said let's go out for drinks, but your ass wanna have shots, shots, shots, shots, shots. One more people ever over 40. What? Take me to my car.
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0: dear.
1: What's that, Alibo?
0: We are in the month of the May, and everyone is watching the In the BA playoffs. It is fun to watch. The In the BA playoffs are like a rap battle with jump shots, lots of personal fouls, technical difficulties, and the biggest stars always lose. Uh-oh. You know, it is like watching the ultimate battle, like watching a polar bear and a grizzly bear fight over who is the best bear.

0: Crazy Girlfriend. The movie is Obsession, starring Michael Dijonstan and India Denavarati. In this movie, Michael plays a teen that's in love with Indy, but he has no gun. He is afraid to shoot a shot. I'm serious. So he goes to the mysterious One Wish Willow to win Indy's heart. Then he finds himself getting exactly what he is asking for, but he soon discovers that some desires come at a dark, sinister price.
1: Oh.
0: And what is the price?
1: What?
0: She is obsessed with him. She is like a dog at a barbecue. Zero chill and laser focused on the grill. She is like a restraining order waiting to happen. Already knows his mom's address and what time he takes a number. Pooh. Uh-oh. This girl is crazy. And most people will find it scary. But, dear mom, brother, you know, I am a wire. What the average man finds scary, I find sexy. My ex-wife, Simsi, was so jealous. When I came home, she would smell me like a drug dog. One time she created a Tinder profile pretending to be me just to see who swiped right and then threaten them. Or sometimes she would screenshot every girl who liked my post and then rate them one between the 10 in a notes app titled Threat Level. Now, that is true love, my own brother. I'm serious. I like this movie. It is a love story with a bang and a knife. I'm serious. I give this movie 3 handbags. And because it is May and the end of the horse racing season is already gone, I won't send you a pack of my Kentucky Derby dogs. Hot dogs made from the losing horses of the Kentucky Derby. The meat is so fresh, the whip marks are still on them. I'm serious. This is Alibo, your hacking warrior, with the Stream Hacking movie review. Hamne selam niyanani. Stay safe and healthy. Hamne, hamne, ham. Uh-oh.
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0: As promised, here's a tiny note from the GED section. So just so we have the facts dialed in, the senatorial race in Texas comes down to James Tallarico versus Ken Paxton, right? It is the Christian versus the crook. And it looks like the crook has the inside track to win. He was endorsed by Donald Trump, a 34-time felon, who is credibly accused of being on the Epstein list. We can't think that corruption is a misnomer. We can't think that sexual assault is a misnomer. We can't think that, bribery and fraud is a misnomer. Those are not disqualifiers anymore. But Ken Paxton, in addition to being impeached by his own people, so you can't say they were crazy leftists. It was the Texas House did it. They convicted him. Impeached him. He was saved, and he was later on acquitted. He is a one-man crime wave. Between him and Donald Trump and their indictments, that's probably triple the age of many of the victims that they allow things to happen to. So you have a man who openly touts his Christianity. And the worst thing that Ken Paxton can say about him is that he is a vegan. That's your point of attack. I would rather have a candidate that loves soy as opposed to sexual assaulting boys. And that's exactly what is alleged to happen. We don't have to talk about it. It's not some theory. It is not some, far deep, on the internet, in the deep reaches of the internet. It is fact. This man allowed a man who was raping a little 7 to 10-year-old, raping him. He gave him a lenient sentence. He wanted him to only serve one day. Now, I can understand the difference between political ideologies, but it is consistent. This is not the first time this president has endorsed somebody that was accused of pedophilia failure. He did it in the Alabama race when Roy Moore Jr. was running. Remember that? They wouldn't even let that guy go to the mall. Why is it the people that claim to be the most Christ-like, that claim to love this country, allow such things to happen in the name of political expediency, in the name of power? You allow all these things to happen. It used to be a time when these things were a death knell to your career. Now they have to seem to be a part of your resume. Allowing someone who you want to be the Senate, who represents you in the Senate, to allow them to abuse children and to give them lenient sentences says more about this, more about the people that will vote for him than it does about him. He's just being him. He's just being who he is. You can tell a person is by the association they keep. And these people have decided, a lot of people in the electorate have decided that it is better to protect pedophiles than to actually listen to listen to an alternate argument. In addition to all the crime, he's a one man, the money and the grifting and the adultery and the, whatever else he's involved in, allowing someone to abuse children should be a disqualifier, full stop. But it isn't, and it never has been. Another party would never let that happen. They would never let you be credibly accused of either pedophilia, being light of pedophilia, or associated with it, and keep running for that job. But this is where we are right now. Now, you are allowing the abuse of children while you turn the other way. And if you vote for them, you are complicit, and there's no other way around it. Now, black people, we have a tendency to say F those kids. But apparently, a lot of people are okay with letting people do it. That's a little note from the GED section. Y'all hang on. We got more of the D.L. Hughley Show Weekend Edition coming right up.
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0: So earlier this week, we had a conversation about a mother. She explained she won't let one of her baby daddy take his daughter to the theme park, which I think is dumb, without taking her other kids that are not his. Boy, she got some balls. Boy. Take a listen to this clip.
1: So my baby daddy wants to take our daughter to a theme park. I told him the only way that he can take her is if he agrees to take my other three kids. Now, our daughter is 13, and then I have a 3-year-old, a 6-year-old, and an 8-year-old. And then he responds back telling me that I'm just being bitter. Now, I told him, I say, look, I don't want to have to deal with my other kids crying. Like, when my daughter leaves to go with him to the theme park, my other three kids are going to be sitting at the house crying, wondering why they couldn't go too. And I just feel like, as a man, he should be willing to take my other kids. So I just want to know, am I wrong? You know, am I being bitter? Or am I being a protective mother? Am I wrong for not wanting my other kids to feel left out? Am I wrong? Am I right? Should I let her go? Or should I just know?
0: You know, we had a lot of calls on the subject. You're going to hear them. They come after her on the DL Hughley Show Weekend Edition.

0: So, of course, early this week, we talked about a mother. She explained that she won't let one of her baby's daddies take his daughter to the theme park, but also... I'll also take the other kids that are not his. Take a listen.
1: So my baby daddy wants to take our daughter to a theme park. I told him the only way that he can take her is if he agrees to take my other three kids. Now, our daughter is 13, and then I have a 3-year-old, a 6-year-old, and an 8-year-old. And then he responds back telling me that I'm just being bitter. Now, I told him, I say, look, I don't want to have to deal with my other kids crying. Like, when my daughter leaves to go with him to the theme park, my other three kids are going to be sitting at the house crying, wondering why they couldn't go too. And I just feel like, as a man, he should be willing to take my other kids. So I just want to know, am I wrong? You know, am I being bitter? Or am I being a protective mother? Am I wrong for not wanting my other kids to feel left out?
0: Is the mother right or wrong? Many of you had a lot to say. Here you go.
2: I'm just...

0: mothers. You know, you take care of your kid. I'm taking my kid every day. If that's the case, why are you messing this child up by doing the things you're doing? You know, a father got a right to their child too. Okay, and another thing is, he don't pay child support. He don't get to see him. One thing is not tied to the other. Okay, plenty of days my children's father did not pay child support. Did you think I'm gonna sit here and say you can't see your kids? No. When his girlfriend would come on the weekends, and we come to get, you know, this one and that one, no problem. As long as my kids know that you ain't hurting them, I don't have a problem with that. But some of these mothers I know I'm gonna get in trouble for saying this, but some of them should have been sterilized right off top. They don't deserve to be mothers.
1: If it's not my seed, why am I taking care of it? And you are not going to put conditions on me supporting my child on, you understand what I'm saying? You're not going to force me to take care of somebody else's seed. Bottom line, I cannot do it. If I want to take care of that seed, then I will take care of that seed. But you're not going to do that to me. That's my daughter. You're not going to put conditions on me taking somebody else's child to an amusement park, to dinner, or whatever, unless I want to. Tell her to go get that cow's father to take her. No, it's time to go see a lawyer or whatever. But you cannot do that. Tell a man that he got to take another man's child just to get his own child. No, you can't do that.
2: I

0: she's dead wrong. That has nothing to do with that man. She's the one that had children by several different fathers. So I think that is, like DL just said, a teachable lesson to her. The joke's on you, not on that man.
1: That's her fault that she got kids by different baby daddies.

0: Get a distance coming up, y'all. 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
1: Popular weight loss and diabetes drugs are now linked to a powerful new possible benefit: better outcomes for cancer patients. New studies suggest that people taking so-called GLP-1 drugs saw reductions in tumor progression, lower overall chance of death, and less risk of developing breast cancer.
2: Do you know that that is science, right? Now, I know you don't want to listen to people. I know you're going to listen to those dumbass people on the internet telling you about elderberry flowers and golden seal and all that type of stuff.
1: Yeah,
2: but you know, it's like one of those things. When they introduced aspirin, it had so many ancillary benefits that they called it what? The wonder drug.
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2: And the GLP, they use, it's the body working for the body.

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1: Yep.
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0: He gave you men who could reason and use science too, right? Prayer works, but maybe you're praying for a reason.
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0: That was it. That's going to do it for me, ladies and gentlemen. Thank you for tuning in. It's the D.L. Hughley Show Weekend Edition. I am in Pittsburgh, Pennsylvania. So come check me out for Taking Notion. It's a little cooler than I like it.
1: Yeah, me too.
0: What do you got going on this weekend?
1: Well, I plan to be out in the backyard, but not this weekend. It's still a little chilly for me. I have to wait until next week.
0: In the backyard. What are you growing? What are you brewing up?
1: Don't worry about it.
0: What are you cooking up?
1: No. Just you wait and see, my little
0: Are you growing? Are you growing sarsaparilla?
1: A little frustration.
0: Oh, yes. That grows good in the summer.
1: It does. Perfect weather.
0: In the summer. So I will be here at the Pittsburgh Funny Bone. Skip, my man Cheatham, what do you got going on this weekend?
2: You know what? I'm going to hang out. I'm going to go to our neighboring Theta Alpha chapter of Omega Sci-Fi Fraternity. They got a big crawfish boil going on down there.
0: Oh, wow. With the potatoes and the
2: Yeah, they're
0: everything.
2: Doing the whole thing, man, down there in South Dallas. It's going to be good. And you can get in free. And if you got to bring an unopened bag of diapers because they're raising and helping mothers and families that need diapers.
0: It's a weird combination.
2: You know, so.
0: Fish boil and diapers don't really.
1: Yeah, that's a weird kind
2: Hey, it's been very successful over the year. They get a lot of diapers to give to families, and we have a good time down there, man.
0: So, well, good, man. Enjoy your boil and diapers. Lena, what do you got going on, baby girl?
3: This weekend, I don't know what you got going on, Jess.
1: I don't know.
0: All right, that'll do it. Try to help people out.
3: Whatever, Jess.
0: Man, I'm going to tell you what. Don't count New York out. Don't count the Knicks out. I'm telling you, don't do it. They are not. I don't think they're going to just get walked over. I don't. Kyle, what you got going on, baby boy?
4: Well, Saturday, I'm going to the Hilton by LAX to watch some of my teammates compete. And then Sunday, I don't know, maybe just relax.
0: All right.
1: That sounds good.
0: Then, you know, play it by ear, baby boy. It is the D.L. Hughley Show Weekend Edition. I want you guys to have a great, safe weekend. Enjoy yourself. It's the D.L. Hughley Show. 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So come check me out. Have a great, safe weekend. It's the D.L. Hughley Show Weekend Edition. Take care.
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0: 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You know, I like them a little ratchet there, a little bit, little red hair. 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
1: Now that Wendy's has these new biggie deals, everyone in the family can get what they're craving, from Nugs to JBCs. The parental units can get an $8 biggie bundle, the eldest who think they're so grown can get a $6 biggie bag, and the little one who can do no wrong can get a $4 biggie bites. You know, assuming they have a credit card. No, I'm kidding. We take cash too. $4, $6, and $8 biggie deals for the whole family. Only at Wendy's.
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0: So in the words of Shaka Khan, I'm every woman. Well, I could do all that too. Okay.
1: Right out there
2: with them damn tight Daisy Dukes on and some Gucci sandals out there trying to cut somebody's grass. That's
0: but you gotta be cute, hell. You can't be going out there looking crazy, honey. I cut the grass in shorts, honey, and my sandals.
2: You gonna be burning like Bernice Jenkins? 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